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1: Hey there, it's Wayne D. to Hamilton. Every weeknight, you catch us right here on the Big Burning Question coming up in a few minutes. I want you to be part of that, so sit tight. First, Lauren Elena and Chase Matthews. Song is called All My Exes.

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Hey, it's Bobby Bones. 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
1: There's Carrie checking in. It's Wayne, D, and Tay. He's a guy who we met about a year ago on this very radio station. His name is Zach Top. Song is South of Sanity.

going on? It's Wendy and Tay on Bill 95.3, and we appreciate you having us on and making us Central PA's number one for new country, Bill 95.

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1: It's Adela Langley teaming up with Morgan Wallen. My name is Wayne D. Instagram is Wayne D. And say, you need something, we got your back. Here's Josh Ross.

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1: Let's go. You want your money? We're celebrating America 250. Old Glory, the old red, white, and blue. You got a shot to cash in. 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
1: Hey, it's Bobby Bones. Tomorrow morning, 7 a.m., I'll talk to Amy Grant, the first time she felt famous after Baby Baby. 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That'll be tomorrow. 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See you on

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1: Riley Green, and the song is called Change My Mind. What up? It's Wayne D and Tay on your radio weeknights right here. 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We're here for you, okay? Russell Dickerson, song is called Worth.

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1: News came out yesterday. The iHeartRadio Music Festival is back. We're taking over Vegas in September. T-Mobile Arena representing country music over those two nights on the one stage. Kenny Chesney and Lainey Wilson. You can win tickets before they go on sale. We'll set you up. All you need to get there and celebrate. Just keep listening.

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1: Appreciate y'all hanging with us. Love plugging into the biggest stories in Nashville. Tay is feverishly at work to get you the top stories called the iHeart Country Roundup. 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
2: Well, let's start things out with the biggest news in country. And it's official. The boys of Florida Georgia Line are getting back together for a little reunion, especially for CMA Fest. It looks like they're going to be performing and making maybe a little surprise somewhere down there on Broadway, which is pretty exciting. But they changed all their social media pictures to FGLLFG, which probably means, you know, Florida Georgia Line, let's, you know, go. But fans are freaking out over it. Everybody's talking about it on social media. So fingers crossed. We'll see what we get soon. Next, Garth Brooks is one of one. The legendary artist just did something that basically demands the RIAA recognize, you know, his achievements. I mean, this is pretty cool. But Garth has had 10 albums certified Diamond. He said that the milestone goes directly to country radio. It introduced me to the world's biggest, best, and most loyal audience. And last, a band that has a retro sound and an artist who defines retro. But that's what fans will be getting together as Midland and Clint Black hit

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1: 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Whether you're on the road, on the job, or you just can't sleep, Granger Smith is right here with you. Thanks for being a part of the After Midnight family.

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1: Granger's not finished when this show is over. 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

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We know the night shift isn't easy. That's why we're bringing the music and the meaning. Granger's with you all night with songs, stories, and conversations that keep it real. 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

Number one for new country, Bill 95.3. Okay, does anyone remember the Quadro cycle? I could tell you this. It came to us in the late 1800s. Let's talk about that and a bunch more coming up in history in two songs. Baby.

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Bill 95.3. You know, I brought this up last hour and I still want to hear from you, so I'll ask it again. If you could take anybody in the world, dead or alive, on a road trip, you know, good quality time, shotgun seat, who would it be? 866-607-8383.

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1: Hey, Granger, man, I appreciate you being up all night. I'm out here Ubering to 3, 4 in the morning. Thanks, sir.
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0: 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Ann Hudson is coming up next with all the latest from Nashville. 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
1: This is fun, Granger. Did you see Shaboozy releasing a new video? Wait till you hear who he's got starring in it. Got that story coming up in your Nashville news next.

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1: 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Shaboozy has Sierra Miller starring as his cowgirl in a new music video that's actually coming out tomorrow. The caption said, "They say behind every outlaw is a cowgirl twice as dangerous." 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
7: It's After Midnight. Hour number four begins right now. Thursday, third shifters. Thank you for keeping America rolling 24/7. I'm glad you're with me. Whatever the reason you're listening right now, I'm with you. Granger Smith here. I've got this question. What movie do you think you saw in the theater more than any other movie in the world? What was that? 866-607-8383. Also, Earl Dibbles Jr. He's coming in at the end of the hour with a dumb criminal story, and all in between is a bunch of good country music. Hang with me. Keep it right here. It's After Midnight.
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Bill, 95.3. So what movie do you think you've seen in the theater more than any other? 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
1: 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We're a late night family. And Granger Smith is the voice that keeps the night going strong. Thanks for riding with us here on After Midnight with Granger Smith.

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I asked this question last hour, and I'm still looking for your phone call. 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
1: We're more than just a country radio show. We're a late night family. And Granger Smith is the voice that keeps the night going strong. 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
1: I knew I'd see her around. I'd be at some party, she'd show up and I'd be walking out. 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I'd look up, she'd be at the red light beside me in that white Maxima with the sticker on the back. I'd act like I didn't see her. But we'd play at the same pumps, flip to the same stations, and slow down for the same curves, run around with the same crowd. But we just needed some time. She could get on with her life, and I'd get on with mine. Thought I would be fine, but maybe not.

Bill 95.3. Okay, does anyone remember the Quadro cycle? I could tell you this. It came to us in the late 1800s. Let's talk about that and a bunch more coming up in history in two songs.

Number one for New Country, Bill 95.3. Hit me up sometime and let me know what you're up to, where you're listening from, what you're doing on the third shift tonight. 866-607-8383. Thank you for being here on After Midnight, early Thursday.

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8: We got a big show. 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He goes viral all the time for testing people's grip strengths. And so he's going to bring in, and we're all going to test our grips against each other. So that'll happen later. Also, in just a second, we're going to talk about a softball player who eats bugs before every game, which is kind of weird. And then also, they're doing a happy birthday song at a restaurant, and Justin Bieber jumps in the group to start singing. That's kind of crazy. 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All right, all that. Glad everybody's here. Did I say good morning, studio?
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0: Bill 95.3. And I got to tell you, I do love iHeartCountry World Premiere Music Days. Two songs ago, just heard the brand new one from Lainey Wilson and John Mayer, Phone, Keys, Wallet. I'm a fan. I want to know what you think. Of course, I can tell you I'm a fan, but my opinion, I'm going to be honest, it means very little. And I'm like, have my fingers almost touching. I know you can't see it because it's radio. My opinion doesn't mean as much as yours. I want to know what you think. Tap the talkback mic on the iHeartRadio app. Let me know. And then speaking of world premiere music, tomorrow, iHeartCountry world premiere music from Taylor Swift. You'll hear that brand new song all day tomorrow. 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

0: Number one for new country, Bill 95.3. Jenny wanting to go to Vegas. I mean, how would you feel if you won that trip?
1: I would go nuts if I got that trip to the iHeart thing.
0: All right. Another keyword coming up at one.

I'm sure you know what, you know, both of those things stand for. If you actually text the number listed, you get a message back saying, turns out some things are just better together. Much more to come. Also rumors that they could be making an appearance at CMA Fest tomorrow night. Also, their Instagram has changed as well to that, FGL LFG. What's it mean? We're going to find out soon.

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You ready? $2,500 up for grabs. That next. Jason Aldean right now. Don't tell on me.

Your home for the Bobby Bone Show, Bill 95.3. And I am a fan. What do you think? New music from Lainey Wilson and John Mayer, iHeart Country World Premiere Music. 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

0: number one for New Country, Bill 95.3. Marvin 125, Hunter Buck celebrating America's 250th birthday. What's he going to use the money on going to see?
1: Washington, D.C. 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
0: I like it. By the way, if you missed the nationwide keyword, you can enter travel on the website. 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

0: Built 95.3, number one for New Country. And I'm Dusty. Thank you for listening. I just saw this this story talking about the average cost of a wedding in the U.S. I'm like, my goodness. Next month, my wife and I celebrate 17 years. So 17 years ago, things were a lot different, especially cost-wise. They say the average cost, $36,000. Now, they also say that varies widely depending on so many factors, location, guest count, but the venue, usually the most expensive, along with catering, then photography and videography, which, get a good one, it's worth it. Then wedding planning, flowers and decor, then bar services. Yeah, I would agree with all that. Just nothing's cheap now, you know?
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Number one for new country, Bill 95.3. And I want to know what you think. Tap that talkback mic on the iHeartRadio app about the new one from Lainey Wilson and John Mayer. Let me know what you think. Morgan Wallen now. This is Don't We.

0: Bill 95.3, and I'm Dusty. Thank you for listening. Now, I know there's a good chance that this summer you're going to be going to a cookout, a barbecue. You got to take that side dish. Found a list of summer picnic foods that are growing and declining in popularity. You want to make sure you're taking the stuff that people are wanting to have. So let's start with the things that are failing the taste test. People are like, nope, stop bringing them. Potato salad in at number 10. I don't know. I'm a sucker for potato salad. Cheap potato chips, I do agree with that. Like, give me the good chips. Sandwich spread, yeah, they're just kind of boring now. Cocktail sausage is also making the list. And number one, Spam. I don't know anybody that takes Spam to a barbecue. Top ones to take, olives, flatbreads, breadsticks, and hummus. Now we know.
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If you're a fan of The Hunting Party, NBC has announced it is gone after two seasons. Apparently, the studio behind the drama, though, they're going to shop it to other outlets.

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0: Your home for the Bobby Bones Show, Bill 95.3. Speaking of Ella Langley, she was in a recent interview and the question got brought up. It's like, all right, the fame that you got going on right now, it's been like a rocket ship. How is it for you? And she said, you know, I think my whole life I've really dedicated it to this craft and doing this job. She said, now that I'm up here and experiencing this, also very excited about one day settling down and pursuing the human version of her life. Hearing it like that, I'm like, you don't really think of things like that, you know? Then she also said she's really finding her footing in this new life that she's got, and so many people care about what she's doing. All her songs are written from such a genuine place, and they are so personal to her, hoping that it impacts others. So, very well said. Shout out to Ella Langley. Canberra Marshmallow coming up. We'll get to Sam Hunt, too.
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Bill 95.3. And still, I want to know what you think about that one. Brand new music from Lainey Wilson and John Mayer. That is iHeart Country World Premier Music. 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Tap that talkback mic. 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Morgan and

0: Number one for new country, Bill 95.3. CMA Fest weekend is happening in Nashville. Riley Green, along with Laura Spencer from Good Morning America, they're actually going to be hosting the TV special that'll be on ABC later on this month. Rumor has it, FGL could be playing. 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
0: And the celebrations. I like it. What would you spend it on? 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

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That is iHeart Country. 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Phone, keys, wallet. Lainey had been teasing it. I'm a fan. I don't know. Something about it, very sticky. And I like that. I like it a lot. Let me know what you think, though. Your opinion means way more than mine. 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

0: Built 95.3, number one for new country. And of course, all day today, we've been playing the iHeart Country world premiere music from Lainey Wilson and John Mayer, Phone Keys Wallet. We've got another world premiere for you tomorrow. Brand new song from Taylor Swift, actually written for Toy Story 5. It's called I Knew It, I Knew You. I can't wait for this one either. Be able to play it for you. And that one plays all day tomorrow, right here. Be ready. Love iHeart Country world premiere music days. Hey, Lee Bryce coming up. We'll get to Ella Langley too.
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1: Tomorrow morning at 9 a.m., we'll kick off your weekend with the Friday morning dance party. I'm mixing up all kinds of music. The only rule is it's got to put you in a better mood. We'll also play easy trivia, Big Friday show. 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

0: 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So the announcement on Tuesday of our iHeartRadio Music Festival, I mean, it's massive. I've had so many friends asking, too. They're like, Dusty, you got an in, right? Like, you can hook us up. I'm like, I wish I had an in. I don't have an in. Kenny Chesney, Lainey Wilson, BTS, Weezer, Muse, Snoop, Benson Boone. I mean, it's insane. I really want to go this year. I'm going to try. Really going to try. It's actually over my wife's birthday. So she's like, come on, let's try to figure it out. I can't win the trip, though. Keep listening. Another nationwide keyword that you're going to text. That's going down at 6. Got Matt Stell on the way for you next.
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1: I knew I'd see her around. 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
1: And that's the iHeart Country World Premiere, the new one from Lainey Wilson with John Mayer helping out. What a combo. That's Phone, Keys, Wallet. Playing it for you all day long today. 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

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Renee just checked in on the iHeart app. Use that talkback mic to do it. She's got us on her work this afternoon. Renee, appreciate you. Thank you for listening. Got your Luke Combs playing right now. It's Sleepless in a Hotel Room.

0: 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Morgan Wallen, Post Malone, it's I Ain't Coming Back, it's Casper. By the way, if you're wondering how the piano went on night two of Morgan's show over the weekend, he was in Denver over the weekend. As you know by now, night one, the piano did not work for him when he was doing Santa My Boots, and he got upset, and he flipped the piano over. Night two, he joked, wondering if it would work, and it did. So night two, the piano was fine. All's well. He'll be in Pittsburgh this weekend, so we'll keep you posted if the piano acts up on him or not. But yeah, as of right now, Morgan 1, piano 0.
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I'm the winner of that trip to Vegas to be at our 2026 iHeartRadio Music Festival. Lainey Wilson's going to be there, Kenny Chesney, so many others. 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
1: What a return from Lainey Wilson. She's back with help from John Mayer playing the guitar on that one. It's called Phone Keys Wallet. It's our iHeart Country world premiere. Played it for you all day today. Got it for you again on the way up to 5 o'clock. Corey Kent.

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So good to have Lainey Wilson back. That's the iHeart Country world premiere of a brand new song with John Mayer on guitar, by the way. It's called Phone Keys Wallet. Playing the one for you every hour, all day today. Let me know what you think of it on the free iHeart app. You can sound off there. Just tap that red talkback mic and let me know. Kane Brown now. New truck, big

0: your home for the Bobby Bones Show, Bill 95.3. And we're talking about your popcorn hacks on the show this afternoon. Some really good ones have been shared so far. So hopefully you're taking notes and you can try something new with the popcorn this weekend, especially if you got, you know, movie night happening this weekend with the family. Another idea here. What's your popcorn hack? What you got?
1: Oh, you always have to throw snow caps in there. It's my go-to. It's my fave.
0: Snow caps. Okay. Yeah, we've done like the Reese's peanut butter cups and the M&Ms mixed in, but never snow caps. Gotta try that one. Great idea. I love these. Keep them coming. Popcorn hacks. So simple, yet so effective. Tell me on the iHeart app. Hit that red talkback mic and share yours.
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1: With the Duckman himself, it's Riley Green and Change My Mind. 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

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The iHeart Country world premiere, the brand new song from Lainey Wilson with John Mayer helping out on guitar in that one. It's called Phone Keys Wallet. Got it for you all day long today, right here. I'm Mitchell Tenpenny now. Truth About You Zone.

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1: 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And if you're a piano that might not be working very well, stay clear of Morgan Wallen, whatever you do. It's Morgan, his new one. It's Don't We.

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1: Post Malone, Blake Shelton, it's Pour Me a Drink. I'm Casper. Thank you for listening. 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All right, Ella Langley and Morgan Wallen, their new one together, I Can't Love You Anymore, is coming up. And we'll do Jason Aldean next.
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1: And people that have seen these two sing this song together during Morgan's tour that she's on with him are saying they're going to sing themselves into a relationship together. They have a lot of chemistry on stage when they perform this song together. Lots and lots of eye contact. That's it. Who knows? Ella Langley, Morgan Wallen, their new one. I can't.

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1: It's Tyler Hubbard there. It's Wayne D and Tay. New country, why not? Tonight, here comes world premiere, our girl Lainey Wilson with John Mayer. Brand new called Phone, Keys, Wallet. 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
1: 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It's presented by Capital One. We tapped Lainey Wilson and Kenny Chesney to represent country music. 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
1: In Vegas at our show. Just saying. Keep listening to win your way in. Just

Bill 95. Hey, it's Bobby Bones. Tomorrow morning at 9 a.m., we'll kick off your weekend with the Friday morning dance party. I'm mixing up all kinds of music. The only rule is it's got to put you in a better mood. We'll also play easy trivia. Big Friday show. See you then.

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1: And we're on Instagram. You want to follow? We'd appreciate it. It's at Wayne Diente.
2: Oh, Morgan Wallen's got jokes now. Oh, boy.
1: Everyone's a comedian. It's fine. We'll dive into that less than 15 minutes away, called I Heart Country Roundup. Rumors going.

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